You must think that I'm new to this, but I have seen this song before.

Good afternoon, ladies and gentlemen. This is Billy McCluskey from Palm Springs reporting for Embassy Sports of America. 20 seconds to the start of the 31st Formula race. And I have to send the afternoon here in California.

light I find in sight. Fundamental movement. 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Keep the beast in my nature under ceaseless attack. I get no sleep. 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

0: Blowing in the Ameripolitan Winds. 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
1: Hi, this is Dallas Wayne from Austin, Texas. Thank you for listening to our music on Blowing in the Ameripolitan Winds with Mariby Lluvero. Nothing but the good stuff.

train out to Dallas is 30 minutes late, but it doesn't really matter much to me. I can't afford the tickets.

El Trastero, con Luis López. This town's a drag. No drugs, heat's on, dried up, mad cops, draw guns, flat top, kill bud, ain't it a drag? No drugs, straight laced, straight.

your skeleton is bones infested with cells. The Earth is geological, yes, but this geological entity grows

could listen to sound and realize that that is the whole point of being alive. To go with this particular energy manifestation. To be it.

every one of us, fundamentally, deep inside, let's put it that way, is an act of, a function of, a performance of, a manifestation of the works. The whole blinking cosmos, with all its galaxies, and forever and ever and ever, whatever it is beyond that,

are aware of the state which you call is, or reality, or life. This implies another state called isn't.

consciousness is at the same time as being a form of awareness, sensitivity, and understanding, it's also a form of ignorance. The ordinary, everyday consciousness that we have leaves out more than it takes in. And because of this, it leaves out things that are terribly important. It leaves out things that would, if we did know them, allay our anxieties and fears and horrors. We would have a deep interior peace. Now, the question that is absolutely basic for all human beings is, what have you left out?